0: Stadtradio Göttingen. Im Herzen der Stadt.
1: I never let go. 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So I can move along. Still remember all that we had. 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

Hey, you guys. 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And then I know I need something really bad. And I go to the kitchen, and I walk to the machine.

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0: It's probably just a small place with a lot of land around it on a hill.
1: French garden on the outside. Probably big. Entrance with a gate. It must be a place of solitude, a mental solitude.

kitchens. Gardening extends around the house. We'll keep it simple, maybe another fountain on the other side, something a bit bigger, but not necessarily huge.

0: keep a dungeon for the darker thoughts. To cleanse myself, to be able to go downstairs and scream.
1: I think if there's a palace in my mind that's a sort of a fortress away from the rest of the world, it's halfway between the world and the stars.
2: The sounds for the colors, for the possibilities of perception.